let's get the party started. See you at the bar, you was hardly talking. That's when I knew that your heart was scarring. Friends to lovers need a part to star in. Like, wait, babe, let me

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Just dance and touch. 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Such a simple but finite word that explains so much effect.

0: Radio éphémère.
1: Waking up in a king's hospital, I'm missing what came.

and we want this all to last. These were the best days of my life, and we want this all to last.